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The groom is nervous, he answers twice.

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Shake dreams from your hair, my pretty child, my sweet one. Choose the day and choose the sign of your day, the day's divinity. First thing.

0: I parlant d'emocions,
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